And where's everyone heading on a day like this? Bank holiday Sunday. Marry me Angie in big red letters. I wonder if she did. No war but class war on the motorway bridge. Love spelled backwards on the next. Police tape encircles flowers. A little note reads no regrets. A bedsheet tapestry hangs. Support our local lad, he's on reality TV. Put your head on my shoulder, just try and get some sleep. Police witness please, sun angrily beats. 100 million chevrons away. I'll be fine, I just need you to stay. Okay. And I hope Angie did get married. And that local lad became the influencer he always thought he wanted to be. Happy 13th birthday, Alfie reads another sign on a lay-by. And they're all celebrating somewhere together in my mind's eye. The doers and the dreamers. In a working men's club watching Angie cut a cake. A yoga teacher... Fuck.

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I don't know how to feel. All the things we were meant to be in the moment revealed. And I hope she made it, cause not many of us do. And I can't explain it, you just light up the room. And I hope she made it. Yeah, I hope she did. And I hope she made it.

0: No, I guess not. And it's not as if he'd made a move on me, but I hoped he might. She looked down at the floor. I just got a bit swept away by the excitement of it all. And he's so damn hot, you know? You can't blame a girl for falling for him. Jess nodded. Okay, well, that answered the are you sleeping with him question. Yeah, I imagine that's easily done. She brushed a speck of dust off the sleeve of her jacket. Right, well, I'd better go. I have to go back to work and persuade my editor not to fire me. Her stomach sank at the thought of returning and admitting she'd failed. Serafina gave Jess a sympathetic smile. Good luck. You too, Jess said, giving the girl's arm a reassuring squeeze before leaving her alone in the bathroom, hot wrath at Xander rising like an out-of-control souffle in her chest. Xander was locking up the studio when the dark-haired journalist slammed through the ladies' toilet door. She caught sight of him and seemed to pause in her tracks to think about something before stalking towards him. Her cheeks were flushed bright pink, and anger flashed in those huge midnight blue eyes of hers. "What the hell is wrong with you?" she practically spat. He took a step backwards in surprise. "What are you talking about? The way you treated that woman is inhumane." He frowned at her, baffled. "What woman?" She threw her hands up in disgust. "Serafina." Her reprimanding tone bothered him. Who was she to tell him how to conduct himself? She needs to toughen up if she's going to make it as a model. Her eyes widened in contemptuous disbelief. Not everyone has rhino skin. Can't you remember what it feels like to be young and filled with hope and excitement for the future? There was a hint of expectation on her face, as if she wanted to hear him admit to his own weaknesses out loud. His automatic privacy barriers shot up. Not a chance, Jerno. I don't think I've ever been filled with hope. I may have filled a hope in my time, though. He flashed her a wicked smile. Her frown deepened and she took a shaky step away from him. Have you always been this arrogant? He grinned. He couldn't help it. It was too tempting not to tease her, to see that passion flash in those amazing eyes again. Yes. Shaking her head, she looked away from him, over his shoulder at the closed studio door. No wonder everyone's beginning to think you're just some washed-up playboy. I'm not surprised your reputation's on the rocks, if that's the way you treat people. Indignation surged through him. That was a low blow. He wasn't going to let her get to him, though. She had no idea what it was like living in his world. Perhaps she wouldn't be quite so quick to judge if she did. The immense pressure to continually produce better and better work had been a killer to his self-confidence, and more importantly to his self-control when it came to distractions. Not that he was about to explain that to her.
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find myself scared, not like haunted house scared, but like triple checking the front door before you leave for the fear of the unknown pleasures. In my peak Joy Division era, I used to think about death once a day. Now it crosses my mind about 10 times a day and I don't see the cool squiggly lines anymore. 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I don't want the postman to think I'm a mighty git, always waving off with a smile. Sometimes I smile through gritted teeth because I'm having an existential crisis. I still like to yam on my Marmite and toast with a glass of orange juice. Just trampled on that parking ticket for the third time today. I must be going in circles because I keep seeing it everywhere. I'm pretty sure the guy stood next to me at the traffic lights just farted and tried to blend it with the MX5 passing. I think a cox would have been sufficient. You ever sat in traffic in Oldham and contemplated the meaning of life? I've got no against the

aging swine, pork that's seen better days. 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Old ham, aging swine, pork that's seen better days. I never thought I'd wander and wonder.

anxious when the local schools finish nearby. Not cause the kids are everywhere and they drink the last Yazoo in the shop, but the reality is I wanna make my own little sprog, a blend of me and you. I just don't know how to go about it. Just seen an Uber driver hand an order to a homeless guy. His face lit up so bright, I bet it was worth Sarah putting in a complaint. She never got her burrito and I'm pretty sure that that driver's pissed. But you know what, we're all having a good time on this Friday. I'd rather get punched in the car than squashed on the bus. Emotions are not always subject to reason.

0: 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Make the DJ play, make the DJ play, make him take you away. Make the DJ play, make the DJ play, make him take you away. Wait, wait.
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our famous hit. 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Possibly you've got a policeman chasing you on a motorbike.

dividend. 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

tide me over, get me out from under. A melody to carry me from one moment to another. Every day's a battle, a rhythm is my weapon.